0: 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Hit kommer Ingmars, kapten, Anna Färm, Rävkroklotion och Vassengutan.
1: Fick igen på skatte, nu har silikon i tatte.
0: Christian Ingebrigtsen, Gaute Ormåsen, Plumbo, Melody Market, Me Time Story och Dabus. 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Vilket jävla liv, va?
2: Mr. Cheese Doodle, Mr. Doodle, please help me, Mr. Please help me.
3: Whoa, whoa, whoa there, ma'am. Take it cheesy. What's wrong?
2: It's the missus. She's so stressed. She constantly on her laptop working, and if not, she's scrolling on that goddamn TikTok. Oh, Lord, help us, Mr. Doodle.
3: Okay, okay, cheesy, partner. Take it cheesy. Now, you give that wife of yours this bag of cheese doodles, and you tell her to take it cheesy, you hear?
2: And that's all I need to do?
3: That's all you need to do.
4: Take it cheesy.